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Charlie here until midnight tonight. Well, coming up this hour, I got T'Pau, Prince, Tony Basil, Madonna, Paul Young, and I got celebrity gossip coming up as well. But right now, here's Motley Crue.

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0: Tony Basil on the new My 104.3, Central Michigan's best variety. Well, Sting tells Entertainment Now that he won't leave his fortune to his children. He's quoted as saying, "I think the worst thing you could do to a kid is to say, you don't have to work. I think that's a form of abuse that I hope I'm never guilty of. All my kids have been blessed with this extraordinary work ethic, whether it's the DNA of it or whether I've said to them, guys, you gotta work. I'm spending our money, you know. I'm paying for your education. You've got shoes on your feet. Go to work." That's not cruel. I think there's a kindness there and a trust in them that they will make their own way. They're tough, my kids. So feel free to disagree with me, but I feel like this is grade A parenting right here. I know, like, I've heard other celebrities say very similar things before, saying they're not leaving any money to their kids, and there's always people out there being like, oh, that's horrible. You would just let your kids struggle like that? Oh, come on. Their kids will be fine. Now, if you weren't a multimillionaire and you decide to not give your kids anything, that'd be a whole different story. But if you're born into an uber-rich family and your parents decide, yeah, I'm not going to leave anything for you when I die, that's different. That is totally, totally different in my book. So, because, you know, they are living much different lives than us poor folk are. But, and I was curious what Sting's net worth is. And according to Google, it is over over $500 million, which I knew he was rich, but I never knew he was that rich. Like, he's halfway there to being a billionaire. So I do want, like, I could have swore I've heard him say beforehand, like, all of the money he has left when he dies, he just wants it donated to charity. And also, it makes me think, too, if he's worth that much, how much money are the other members of the police making? You know, definitely, I know, not in the maybe in the million range, I don't know, possibly. I know the drummer Stuart Copeland has been doing pretty well for himself. He did win, like, a couple Grammys in the past few years. I don't really know what Andy Summers is up to. I just hope they're both well off. But yeah, definitely, I firmly agree with Sting on this. If you are that rich, yeah, your kids need to work. Though granted, don't work your children like dogs. You know, still let them take a break once in a while, live their own lives. You just gotta find a happy medium. I don't know. Being a parent seems really, really hard, and that's why I am not one. Lionel Richie, up next.
1: 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Kickstands up at 10 a.m. Come out for a fun-filled ride and poker run, with prizes happening throughout the event.
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0: Thursday, we have some frost, but otherwise cloudy, with a high near 53. Winds around 8 to

13 miles per hour, and end of the night, partly cloudy with a low around 37. Friday, we have a 30% chance of showers, but otherwise partly sunny with a high near 61, winds around 6 to 11 miles per hour, and end of the night, we have a 30% chance of showers, but otherwise partly cloudy with a low around 41. Saturday, we have again a 30% chance of showers, but otherwise mostly sunny with a high near 67.

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0: 80s at 8. Cut, cut, cut. What, Chewy? No, we're not swapping out the intro music with Hungry Like a Wookiee. And by the way, it's Hungry Like a Wolf.
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0: Illinois from 10 a.m. to 2 p.m. Mid-Michigan Industries will be hosting their 28th annual Walk and Roll over at Island Park. And also on this Saturday from 10 a.m. to 12 p.m.
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I got your ding-dong of the day coming up, but right now, here's Bob Marley.

0: less painful places to get a tattoo, because I have a tattoo on both forearms, and yeah, definitely not as painful as the one I have near my collarbone. Oh man, that one hurts so bad. But just because a child says that they want something, it doesn't mean you always have to give it to them. Sometimes children need to learn, like, hey, tattoos are something you don't get until you're older. Or is she one of those, like, F around and find out kind of parents? Because I'm all for that kind of parenting, but not when they're a year old and they don't know any better. Like, they need to be guided. Like, come on, Brooke. Come on. But congratulations. I just hope that she didn't reuse any tattoo needles on her toddler, because, yeah, don't do that. In case you don't know, don't reuse tattoo needles. I can't believe I have to say this, but, you know, some people don't know that, you know. Yeah, definitely not. Steve Winwood up next.
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2: 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Thursday, we have some frost, but otherwise cloudy with a high near 53, winds around 8 to 13 miles per hour, and into the night, partly cloudy with a low around 37. Friday, we have a 30% chance of showers, but otherwise partly sunny with a high near 61, winds around 6 to 11 miles per hour, and into the night, we have a 30% chance of showers, but otherwise partly cloudy with a low around 41. Saturday, we have again a 30% chance of showers, but otherwise mostly sunny with a high near 67.

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Well, on this Tuesday from 3 to 5 p.m., the Mount Pleasant Discovery Museum, in partnership with the Humane Animal Treatment Society, will be hosting Painting with Pups. 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Here's Five for Fighting. 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

93, Central Michigan's best variety. Charlie here until midnight tonight. 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

no doubt, on the new My 104.3, Central Michigan's best variety. Well, on next Saturday, starting at 11 a.m. at the Lumberjack Park in Riverdale, we'll be hosting a vendor and craft show. And also on Saturday, May 16th, at the Mid-Michigan College Harrison campus, we'll be hosting Strides of Honor. For more details on these events or other events nearby, you can head over to my1043.net and check out our What's on Tap calendar. 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
2: 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Today we have some frost, but otherwise cloudy with a high near 53, winds around 8 to 13 miles per hour, and into the night, partly cloudy with a low around 37. Friday, we have a 30% chance of showers, but otherwise partly sunny with a high near 61, winds around 6 to 11 miles per hour, and into the night, we have a 30% chance of showers, but otherwise partly cloudy with a low around 41. Saturday, we have again a 30% chance of showers, but otherwise mostly sunny with a high near 67.

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Carlisle on the new My 104.3, Central Michigan's best variety. Charlie here for just the one more time tonight, wrapping up your Thursday with some Fergie and Ludacris. See you tomorrow.

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Friday, we have some frost, but otherwise mostly sunny with a high near 61. Winds around 5 to 10 miles per hour. And into the night, partly cloudy with a low around 41. Saturday, we have a 40% chance of showers and thunderstorms, but otherwise partly sunny with a high near 66. Winds around 8 to 18 miles per hour. And into the night, partly cloudy with a low around 38. Sunday, mostly sunny with a high near 57.

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5: Friday, we have some frost, but otherwise mostly sunny with a high near 61, winds around 5 to 10 miles per hour, and into the night, partly cloudy with a low around 41. Saturday, we have a 40% chance of showers and thunderstorms, but otherwise partly sunny with a high near 66, winds around 8 to 18 miles per hour, and into the night, partly cloudy with a low around 38. Sunday, mostly sunny with a high near 57.

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Friday, we have some frost, but otherwise mostly sunny with a high near 61. Winds around 5 to 10 miles per hour. And into the night, partly cloudy with a low around 41. Saturday, we have a 40% chance of showers and thunderstorms, but otherwise partly sunny with a high near 66. Winds around 8 to 18 miles per hour. And into the night, partly cloudy with a low around 38. Sunday, mostly sunny with a high near 57.

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2: 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Friday, we have some frost, but otherwise mostly sunny with a high near 61, winds around 5 to 10 miles per hour, and into the night, partly cloudy with a low around 41. Saturday, we have a 40% chance of showers and thunderstorms, but otherwise partly sunny with a high near 66, winds around 8 to 18 miles per hour, and into the night, partly cloudy with a low around 38. Sunday, mostly sunny with a high near 57.

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0: soaring high right now due to their coach. 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
1: Friday, we have some frost, but otherwise mostly sunny with a high near 61. Winds around 5 to 10 miles per hour. And into the night, partly cloudy with a low around 41. Saturday, we have a 40% chance of showers and thunderstorms, but otherwise partly sunny with a high near 66. Winds around 8 to 18 miles per hour. And into the night, partly cloudy with a low around 38. Sunday, mostly sunny with a high near 57.

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0: Rick's Food Center, where your friends shop in Rockford, Ithaca, and Mount Pleasant. Friday, we have some frost, but otherwise mostly sunny with a high near 61, winds around 5 to 10 miles per hour, and into the night, partly cloudy with a low around 41. Saturday, we have a 40% chance of showers and thunderstorms, but otherwise partly sunny with a high near 66, winds around 8 to 18 miles per hour, and into the night, partly cloudy with a low around 38. Sunday, mostly sunny with a high near 57.

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0: 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The ride kicks off at the Hero Center in St. Louis, with several stops along the way, before wrapping up at the Soaring Eagle Casino and Resort in Mount Pleasant. 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
9: 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It's just after 6 o'clock on Friday, May 8th. It's JW with JW in the Morning. Coming up this hour, we got front page news. We got weird news, all that fun stuff. Also, happy Mother's Day weekend. I know it's Sunday is Mother's Day, but happy Mother's Day weekend. Hopefully you do something nice for your mom. 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

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You're listening to JW in the Morning. Coming up on our front page news, we're going to talk about making cut flowers last well beyond Mother's Day. 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Suzanne Vega.

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1: It's time for your front page news with JW. The stories you need to know right now. Let's break it down.
0: People can make cut flowers last well beyond Mother's Day with proper care. Bacteria in vase water can speed up decay. Florists say start with a clean vase, trim the stems at a 45-degree angle, and then add flower food or a splash of citrus soda. Keep flowers away from drafts and heat. Refrigerate at night and replace water every other day. That's a lot of work for just some flowers. Oh, well, if they're pretty, and my mom likes them and my wife likes them, sure, why not? 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
7: Friday, we have some frost, but otherwise mostly sunny with a high near 61. Winds around 5 to 10 miles per hour. And into the night, partly cloudy with a low around 41. Saturday, we have a 40% chance of showers and thunderstorms, but otherwise partly sunny with a high near 66. Winds around 8 to 18 miles per hour. And into the night, partly cloudy with a low around 38. Sunday, mostly sunny with a high near 57.

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It's JW. At Weird News, we're going to talk about man calls 911 for beer delivery. Why didn't I ever think of that? Call 911, that means some beer delivered, but now you can just call Walmart and I think they can deliver it. I'm not sure about that home delivery stuff, but hey, we'll find out. 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
1: A man recently called 911 four times to ask for beer. Deputies went to his house and found him holding a Bud Light can. Police warned him to stop calling 911 for non-emergency reasons, but he refused. He then assaulted deputies. What a goofball. He also was charged with assault, misuse of 911 system, and refusing to submit to an arrest. Okay, just drink your beer. Don't be calling 911 and causing problems. 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
1: Billy Idol on the new My 104.3 Central Michigan's Best Variety. You're listening to me, JW. Coming up, we got our see what's going on the neighborhood on our What's on Tap. 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Jimmy

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0: on the new My 104.3 Central Michigan's Best Variety. It's JW. It's just after 7 o'clock on Friday. Yes, Friday the weekend. Woo! Spice Girls.
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0: Girls on the new My 104.3 Central Michigan's Best Variety. It's JW. Let's see what's going on out in Hollywood.
1: Hollywood Gossip with JW. The latest buzz, the biggest scandals, and everything happening in Tinseltown. Let's get into it.
0: Candace Cameron confirmed that she is going to be a grandmother for the first time. Her 27-year-old daughter, Natasha, announced on Instagram that she is expecting her first child with husband Bradley Stephen Perry. Candace commented on her post, "Candy Graham is in full effect." Yes, congratulations to them. 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It's the new My 104.3 Central Michigan's Best Variety. 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
0: 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Today, sunshine and a few clouds, high of 66. Tonight, some clouds, low of 46. That weather was brought to you by McLaren Central Michigan, doing what's best.

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Also, speaking of Charlie, tonight at the Broadway Theater, Charlie's in the play Rumors by Neil Simon. We'll talk about that here coming up on What's on Tap. 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

girl. 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I'm so slow. 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
1: 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Last night, the Pistons took on the Cleveland Cavaliers for game two of round two and beat them 107-97. The Pistons are looking pretty good. Tonight, the Tigers take on the Royals at 7:40. High school action yesterday in softball. Mount Pleasant took on Bay City Central and won both games 4-2 and 12-2. Beale City took on Midland Dow. Beale City lost the first game 10-16, but they won the second game 15-7. Baseball action. Sacred Heart took on Freeland and beat them both games 2-1 and 3-1. St. Louis took on Harrison and beat them 9-8 and 11-8. And Clare took on Ogemaw and lost the first game 3-2 and the second game 11-8. That sports was brought to you by our friends at Central Concrete, Fisher Transportation, and Central Asphalt. 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

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You're listening to JW. Coming up during the 8 o'clock hour, we're going to have our feel-good story and our water cooler audio. 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

JW. It's just after 8 o'clock on Friday, May 8th. Yes, Friday weekend. Woohoo! Our feel-good story, we're going to talk about a dog abandoned that Walmart finds forever home. That's awesome. Love finding when pets find their forever home. 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
1: 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It's time for something heartwarming. A little positivity to brighten your day. Because good news deserves the spotlight. And how does that make you feel?
2: So good.
0: A German Shepherd found abandoned outside a Walmart has found his forever home. It took 3 days for Animal Control to show up and claim him. He was taken to a shelter before a family agreed to adopt him. German Shepherds are cool dogs. We have one. He's 150 pounds, but he's got his own mind and what he wants to do and when he wants to do it because he knows he's big. 150 pounds. Yes, my German Shepherd is a monster. 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Coming up, Gym Class Heroes. 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
3: Rick's Food Center, where your friends shop in Rockford, Ithaca, and Mount Pleasant. Friday, we have some frost, but otherwise mostly sunny with a high near 61, winds around 5 to 10 miles per hour, and into the night, partly cloudy with a low around 41. Saturday, we have a 40% chance of showers and thunderstorms, but otherwise partly sunny with a high near 66, winds around 8 to 18 miles per hour, and into the night, partly cloudy with a low around 38. Sunday, mostly sunny with a high near 57.

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3: A TikTok mom coins a new term for her daughter's backhanded compliments.
4: 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She gives me what you call a compliment, as in a compliment followed by an insult. She'll just be all sweet and touch my face and be like, oh, mommy, you're so pretty. Don't wear that shirt again. Raising kids, it really ain't for the weak, honey.
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5: Yeah, I went to go see the Michael Jackson movie, y'all. Ever since then, y'all, I can't stop hee-heeing. Y'all know my friends tired of me. I promise you. I get the, that girl is not my lover. Y'all, I can't. Ooh. That whole movie, y'all, I was turned.
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Guns N' Roses on the new My 104.3, Central Michigan's best variety. It's JW. Sunday, August 9th, is the 2026 Veterans Suicide Awareness Ride, starting at the Hero Center in St. Louis. And it's going to multiple stops along the way, and it's going to end at the Soaring Eagle Casino and Resort in Mount Pleasant. Registration is at 8:30. Kickstands up at 10. Like I said, Sunday, August 9th, the 2026 Veterans Suicide Awareness Ride. 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

0: 6 on the new My 104.3 Central Michigan's Best Variety. You're listening to JW. I want to know what your weekend plans are. I'm going on Facebook. I'm going to post it. Let me know what your weekend plans are. 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

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It's just after 9 o'clock on Friday, May 8th. Yes, Friday. Woo, we made it to the weekend. 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
1: Friday, we have some frost, but otherwise mostly sunny with a high near 61, winds around 5 to 10 miles per hour, and into the night, partly cloudy with a low around 41. Saturday, we have a 40% chance of showers and thunderstorms, but otherwise partly sunny with a high near 66, winds around 8 to 18 miles per hour, and into the night, partly cloudy with a low around 38. Sunday, mostly sunny with a high near 57.

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0: 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It's JW, and it's the More Music Marathon. 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
0: Gratiot Isabella Community Baby Shower tomorrow, May 9th, 10 to 1 at the Winding Brook Conference Center in Shepherd. 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
6: I'm John Tesh. Coming up, I'll share the latest research from UC San Diego on preventing heart disease. This can dramatically cut your risk no matter how old you are. It's next in today's Intelligence for Your Life Minutes.
7: One of life's greatest mysteries has finally been solved.
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7: 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When used as directed, spray the leaves for visible results in just 1 hour, and dead weeds in just 1 day. You spray, they play. 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
6: So there's a new upside to getting our household chores done. It could dramatically reduce our risk of heart disease because so-called daily life movements like gardening, cooking, vacuuming, washing dishes, even taking a shower can help protect you from the world's number one killer. That's according to a new study from UC San Diego. Researchers spent 8 years tracking thousands of healthy women in their 60s who wore activity trackers. The result? Those who spent 4 hours a day moving were 62% less likely to die from coronary heart disease, 30% less likely to suffer a stroke. The experts say it proves that all movement counts toward disease prevention, not just traditional exercise, because just being up and about, it improves circulation. Bottom line, if you want to live a longer, healthier life, get about 4 hours of daily life movements every day of any kind. I'm John Tesh with today's Intelligence for Your Life Minute.

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The Cars.

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It's JW, and that'll do it for me today and this week. I'll be back Monday morning, 6 a.m. with

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Coming up top of the hour, John Tesh, Poison, JW Outlaw.

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Are you like me? Do you watch TV with the subtitles on now? Well, we're not alone. A survey by the language learning app Preply found more than half of North Americans today use subtitles. It's not because we're losing our hearing. It's because the dialogue is just too hard to decipher. This is according to Academy Award-winning sound editor Karen Baker Landers. She tells us,

0: in the early days of filmmaking, actors had to project their voices and enunciate clearly so the microphones that were used at the time could pick up their voices. Over the decades, microphone technology has come a long way, but our speech clarity has gotten worse. And because mics are more sensitive now, actors can deliver a softer, more nuanced performance. But there's a fine line between nuance and mumbling. 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So, between the mumbling actors, the layered soundtracks, and less-than-great speakers, subtitles, we think, are here to stay.
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8: Friday, we have some frost, but otherwise mostly sunny with a high near 61. Winds around 5 to 10 miles per hour. And into the night, partly cloudy with a low around 41. Saturday, we have a 40% chance of showers and thunderstorms, but otherwise partly sunny with a high near 66. Winds around 8 to 18 miles per hour. And into the night, partly cloudy with a low around 38. Sunday, mostly sunny with a high near 57.

0: 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I am here to tell you there is now a scientifically proven way to help slow age-related memory decline, even among people who've been diagnosed with mild cognitive impairment. It's this: doing crossword puzzles every day. The study comes from Columbia and Duke Universities. They recruited adults with mild cognitive impairment with an average age of 71. Study participants were given cognitive tests and MRIs, followed by a year and a half of weekly sessions where they did either crossword puzzles or played computer video games. The result: those who did crossword puzzles had lower levels of memory loss and less age-related shrinkage of the brain, which can also affect memory, of course. The researchers believe it's because both crossword puzzles and video games do trigger activity in the brain areas linked to strategy and decision-making and learning and motivation and memory. However, crosswords also boost activity in the brain areas that process language, which makes it easier to store and retrieve memories. Aha! Bottom line, solving more crossword puzzles today can easily be the key to maintaining your brain health later in life.
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We're here to bring you the perfect mix of music to get you through your workday. All right, intelligent people, let's talk about headaches. We have a tactic for you to help prevent your headaches. It comes from Dr. Dawn Buse, a clinical professor of neurology at Albert Einstein College. She says, when you feel a headache coming on, the telltale pressure in your jaw, neck, and shoulders, we want you to slowly move your head as if you're nodding yes and no, up and down, nodding yes and no. You do that for 15 seconds every

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0: All right, my friends, you're plugged into Intelligence for Your Life, and I am John Tesh. 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

This hour of the John Tesh Radio Show is brought to you locally through Gray's Furniture and Boutique, making your house your home. Do you need me to give you a reason to take that vacation? Here's one. It's essential for your health, and we're going to prove it. A review of more than 30 studies found that vacations not only lower stress, they also reduce the overall risk of death, and those benefits last longer than you may think. Brooks Gump is a professor of public health at Syracuse University who researches the health effects of taking vacations. He says in one study, if men at high risk for heart problems, those who took annual vacations slashed their risk of dying from heart disease by a full 30%. And the benefits are not just physical. Time away is linked to improved relationships. According to the University of Arizona researchers, couples who try new things on vacation, like exploring a new city or taking surfing lessons, for example, reported more romantic chemistry. And even short breaks have health payoffs. Studies show a four-day vacation can reduce stress and improve well-being. And the vacation, quote, afterglow can last for as long as 45 days post-vacation. Bottom line, a vacation is no longer a luxury. We've proved it. It's a wellness tool. Charlie brings more than music. She brings connection live every evening. 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

0: This hour of the John Tesh Radio Show is brought to you locally through Gray's Furniture and Boutique, making your house your home. John Tesh here in the studio with Gib Gerard, and Gib, recent research tells us in order to keep the peace, almost half of parents will let their kids eat an unhealthy breakfast. Ooh. I have a feeling that you're an outlier here, though, because you're known as the breakfast guy. Your kids talk about your eggs. Whenever I try to make your kids, also known as my grandkids, eggs, they say, well, we prefer dad's eggs. They have a name for it.
1: Father's eggs.
0: Father's eggs.
1: That's an old story in our family, and it's a dumb name for the eggs that I make, which are just cheesy eggs. Look, this is the hard thing about parenting, is that you're going to pay today, you're going to pay tomorrow. So if you give your kids, I love Pop-Tarts as much as the next guy, and I'm not saying we never give our kids Pop-Tarts, but if you give your kids the sweet treat in the morning, you're going to set them up for having that huge boost in blood sugar and then the crash that comes later. You're not setting them up for success for the day.
0: Right.
1: So you're gonna lose that battle, and then your kids are gonna be worse off for it. Especially if they're home all day, you're gonna have to deal with that sugar rush and that sugar crash. It's much better to have a high protein breakfast. Start by making those high protein breakfasts fun, and then you can dial it back from there. But honestly, if you have those high protein breakfasts, everything else starts to fall into place. Your kids will actually be better emotionally regulated for the rest of the day.
0: To the point of this piece, my parents finally gave up and just let me have Frosted Flakes every morning.
1: I mean, they're delicious. Not every day.
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11: Friday, we have some frost, but otherwise mostly sunny with a high near 61. Winds around 5 to 10 miles per hour. And into the night, partly cloudy with a low around 41. Saturday, we have a 40% chance of showers and thunderstorms, but otherwise partly sunny with a high near 66. Winds around 8 to 18 miles per hour. And into the night, partly cloudy with a low around 38. Sunday, mostly sunny with a high near 57.

0: 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Well, I love this tip. Did you know that pruning your plants can reduce your stress? University of Notre Dame researchers, they say touching plants triggers a calming response in our brain, and the sensory experience of smelling and seeing plants lowers our body's physiological stress response. Plus, according to psychology professor Dr. Dean McKay, we're hardwired to feel a sense of relief whenever we see something messy, unclean, or unpleasant transformed into something orderly or beautiful, like snipping a dead leaf off a plant. Pruning your plants can reduce your stress.
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0: This hour of the John Tesh Radio Show is brought to you locally through Gray's Furniture and Boutique, making your house your home. Thanks for joining me on the John Tesh Radio program. Look at this. We now know that quitting social media can lead to higher grades for teens. According to a new study by the University of Technology, Sydney, teens struggling to keep up with their schoolwork can significantly improve their grades by cutting back time spent on social media. The researchers say kids who are already getting good grades don't seem to be negatively impacted by the amount of time they spend on social media. But students with lower grades can get a big boost from logging off. The research was done on 500 college freshmen, and it looked at the amount of time they spent on social media and their grades. Researchers found that, don't miss this, when social media use went up by an hour a day, the difference in exam scores was 10% lower.
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0: And coming up, getting lip filler is pretty common these days. But the risks, we know, now go beyond having a trout pout. I'll share some of the serious and unexpected side effects next. 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

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Experts are telling us now that our house could be tanking our mood. Here are a few reasons why, they say, starting with there's no greenery inside. Turns out having plants inside not only lifts your mood, it cleans the air. The EPA says the air inside our homes can be 5 times more polluted than the air outside because it doesn't get as much circulation, of course. But things like Boston ferns, indoor palms, and snake plants especially do a great job filtering the air. Greenery also signals to the brain that we're in a healthy environment. Another reason our house could be bumming us out: everything we own is a solid color. This makes sense. When there's no pattern or texture, it can be calming to the point of numbing. There's nothing to energize your eyes. So you can add in accessories with patterns to liven things up. And then your house can also be a downer if the focal point of the room is the TV. That's because our eye is, of course, naturally drawn to movement. So having the TV on distracts from anything else you're doing. And watching TV, we know, puts us in a catatonic state. It slows down our metabolism more than sitting while reading. The new My 104.3, Central Michigan's best variety, your perfect workday station.

0: 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Let's talk about defining the healthy gut these days. According to gastroenterologist Dr. Joel Mason, if you're not experiencing bloating, constipation, or diarrhea, then your gut is probably healthy. You can go further with this, though. Dr. Mason says the best way to maintain or boost your current gut health is to eat a wide variety of plant-based foods because different plants feed different types of bacteria in your gut. You'll need to eat a plant-based diet for at least a week before new species of healthy microbes will take hold and replace the unhealthy ones that make you sick. And unlike probiotics, which tend to get destroyed in the stomach, the bugs found in whole fruits and vegetables are more likely to survive into your intestines. You know, I was talking to Dr. Christopher Logothetis at MD Anderson, yep, who was just saying now they've figured out a way that the gut bacteria can fight cancer. That's how important it is.
1: It is so important. Look, one of the issues that we've had with this is the fact that we eat so much processed, heavily processed food. And I am guilty of this. I love a good cheeseburger. But the cheeseburgers and the shelf-stable processed food have so many additives and not enough fiber, because fiber, frankly, is not something that is very appealing to people, that all of a sudden our gut biome and all the sugar, our gut biome is completely messed up.
0: Yeah.
1: We need to rebuild
0: sugar and alcohol too.
1: We need to rebuild it. Yep. And you will see within a week, I promise you, absolutely positive effects in terms of how it feels to use the bathroom. But whole fruits and vegetables are the best way to do this, and consistently eating them, making them a part of your diet, you will lose weight. Yeah, you will become less bloated. If you're not eating these right now, if you're not eating leafy greens as much as your mom told you to do that when you were growing up, you need to start immediately. It's the best way to feel better overall. I mean, they have gut bacteria transplants you can get. It's so significant.
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10: Friday, we have some frost, but otherwise mostly sunny with a high near 61. Winds around 5 to 10 miles per hour. And into the night, partly cloudy with a low around 41. Saturday, we have a 40% chance of showers and thunderstorms, but otherwise partly sunny with a high near 66. Winds around 8 to 18 miles per hour. And into the night, partly cloudy with a low around 38. Sunday, mostly sunny with a high near 57.
8: when...

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0: Here's a great memory hack that you might want to try. If you believe you'll be tested on something you're about to learn, you're more likely to remember the information. This comes from a study in the journal Psychological Science. They found that people who anticipated being quizzed on what they learned remembered 3 times more information than people who weren't told there would be a test to see how much they had learned. It's because thinking you'll have to prove how much you learned to your spouse, to a friend, to your kids, it makes you pay more attention and strengthens memory, which improves the brain's ability to absorb and integrate new information. If you believe you'll be tested on something you're about to learn, you are more likely. My 104.3 is excited to welcome JW in the morning. 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

0: This hour of Intelligence for Your Life is brought to you locally by the Chippewa River District Library System with 5 locations in Isabella County. Central Michigan's variety. About a year ago, we talked about this thing known as the 100 Envelope Challenge. And now it's become hugely popular again as people are trying to save money. It is a way of saving money, and this is the way it works. You have 100 envelopes. Each one is numbered, right? Every day you choose an envelope and you put in the corresponding dollar amount. So, for example, if you pick envelope number 32, you need to put $32 in the envelope. You can do it in order from 1 to 100 or randomly. Either way, at the end of 100 days, you would have saved over $5,000 in cash money. Now, finance expert Andrea Warrock says this is a way to make saving money more approachable, and having to put money in an envelope every day encourages you to cut back on things, right? If you don't think you can manage that amount, you can do 30 days or 60 days. And because it's, quote, gamified, it ends up being fun and even motivating. And if you're the type of person who never has cash, you can do it digitally, too, transferring an amount every day into a special account. That's the 100 Envelope Challenge, something to consider.
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0: 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Here's a great tip from our health and wellness files. John Tesh with Intelligence for Your Life as usual. Do you have achy knees? Sometimes this happens to me. Well, the experts are now saying you and I need to hop on a bike, whether it's outside or inside. Going for a bike ride around your neighborhood, for example, can keep your knees in shape, according to the journal Medicine and Science in Sports and Exercise. Now, listen to this. The study looked at thousands of adults between the ages of 40 and 80 years old, and those who rode a bike regularly were significantly less likely to have knee pain or even osteoarthritis than those who didn't ride. The researchers say the low-impact exercise will help build up muscle strength and protect your knees. And the rhythmic pedaling motions keeps your joints lubricated. So bottom line, this is pretty easy. 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And as always, if you don't have a way to write this down, you're driving, whatever, you just email me, John@Tesh.com. 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

0: 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Here's a powerful piece from our health and wellness files. What can make you 3 times stronger than your friends? Getting plenty of protein at breakfast, lunch, and dinner, as in all through the day. Researchers from McGill University have found that spreading out your protein intake throughout the day will help maximize your muscle strength, especially as you get older. Generally speaking, people eat most of their protein at dinner, that's me, and they skimp on protein at breakfast and lunch, just naturally, right? But the American Journal of Clinical Nutrition says that common eating pattern can work against us because people who distribute their protein intake more evenly throughout the day tend to have more muscle strength, muscle mass, compared to those who get most of their protein in a single meal. And that's true even if they're eating the same amount of protein. It's because the body cannot store protein. Unlike other nutrients like carbs and fats, your body doesn't build up protein over time. With protein, most of the absorption occurs within the first 2 hours. So ideally, we'd all be eating 30 grams of protein per meal, but most people eat twice as much protein at dinner compared to breakfast. So try having eggs or Greek yogurt at breakfast, a tuna sandwich at lunch, high protein, right? And some roasted chicken for dinner. You'll help your muscles get and stay much stronger.
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0: And just ahead, are you willing to trade an hour of Netflix for an hour of movement? 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
1: Question for you. Do you think you could swap 1 hour of TV a day with an hour of movement? Turns out making that one swap could radically change the way you age and lengthen your life as well. This is according to the Harvard School of Public Health. Now, their big study spanned 20 years and looked at data from over 45,000 women. And the research found that those who spent more time watching TV were less likely to age healthily. But the more time participants spent doing anything physical, the higher their odds of aging well. Every 2 hours of walking or standing they did each day was linked to a 12% higher chance of healthy aging and longevity. Even just replacing 1 hour of watching TV with 1 hour of physical activity each day, just walking at a normal pace, was associated with a 30% higher odds of healthy aging. They also found that replacing 1 hour of TV time a day with an extra hour of sleep increased the odds of healthy aging. So, hey, consider swapping 1 hour of TV with 1 hour of movement or sleep, and you will, in fact, increase your odds of being disease-free.
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0: Alexa has finally come to Mid-Michigan. Just tell Alexa to play My 104.3 and we'll pop right up, no matter where you are. John Tesh and Give Gerard, it's time for Random Facts, one of our favorite segments. So first of all, Give, nearly 70% of men in a recent survey say when they were questioned, they wish they received more compliments from their partner.
1: Oh,
0: the two of us are like, 100%. Yes, you can't do it enough.
1: If you are in a relationship with a man, you need to understand how far compliments go. And I mean real compliments. We don't think of men as needing compliments in the same way. It's not what, if for whatever reason, I don't know why, but it goes so far. And if you can compliment them on things that you know they've invested time into, and by the way, this goes both ways. You know, but I think women generally receive more compliments than men. Yeah. But the things that they care about, what you did in the backyard looks amazing. You know, you've really been working hard at work. It's really impressive to see. It goes so far.
0: Yeah, I mean, really, all I really need is nice job with ... But I do think that my Italian wife, who happens to be your mother, I do think that she feels like if she gives me too many compliments, I'll quit. And she's probably right.
1: That's the mistake most people make. Uh-huh. Positive reinforcement goes so much farther with guys.
0: Here's one more. Close to 20% of women say they pray before they step on the scale. That's such a great stat.
1: Absolutely understand.
0: I just don't step on the scale, so I don't have to pray when I'm on the scale.
1: Look, I absolutely understand the attachment to the number on the scale, but we as a society need to embrace feeling healthy and being healthy over the actual number. Because I'll tell you right now, there are plenty of people with really low body fat and high, and a lot of muscle who weigh a lot more than you realize.
0: Yeah, muscle weighs
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0: Hey, I'm John Tesh, and Mother's Day is almost here. 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
1: Friday, we have some frost, but otherwise mostly sunny with a high near 61. Winds around 5 to 10 miles per hour. And into the night, partly cloudy with a low around 41. Saturday, we have a 40% chance of showers and thunderstorms, but otherwise partly sunny with a high near 66. Winds around 8 to 18 miles per hour. And into the night, partly cloudy with a low around 38. Sunday, mostly sunny with a high near 57.

0: 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Pop quiz time. After you eat a banana, what do you normally do with the peel? Well, statistics show that North Americans, including me, trash more than 27 million tons of banana peels every year. But according to award-winning TV chef Nigella Lawson, those peels have the potential to be the star of your next vegan meal. Turns out banana peels are an ideal substitute for any recipe that normally calls for pork. Wow! For example, in Lawson's new cookbook called Eat, Cook, Repeat, one recipe is as simple as boiling banana peels for 15 minutes, sautéing in oil, and then adding some spices. At that point, the peels are said to have the texture and chewiness of pulled pork. You can also find recipes for creating banana peel bacon. I'm in. And according to WebMD, those leftover peels, very good for us. They're packed with fiber, great source of magnesium and potassium and B vitamins, which have been linked to boosting your mood and raising your white blood cell count to fight off disease. So who's in? If you eat banana peels, post a photo at facebook.com/John Tesh.
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1: 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From our health and wellness files, if you're feeling queasy, just find a lemon or some lemonade as soon as possible. That tip comes from gastroenterologist Stephen Hanauer. He says motion sickness and nausea usually trigger excess salivation, but bitter and puckery tastes dry the mouth out thanks to compounds called tannins, which have an astringent effect. So a glass of lemonade, eating some olives, or taking a sip of wine will reduce the amount of saliva in your mouth, making your brain say, hey, I must not be queasy anymore. Voila! Car sickness and queasiness averted.
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3: 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Don't miss our burning question of the day every morning.

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Thanks for joining me today. My name is John Tesh. My mission is to move you from the place you are right now in your life to the place you were meant to be. And if you are making plans, something like seeing a movie with a friend, consider making last-minute plans instead of picking a future date and putting it on your calendar. The reason? Well, the experts say you'll enjoy it more. Research from Ohio State found that people experience more pleasure from unplanned events than from those that are scheduled. I am actually an exception here, and you may be too. My family knows I love

0: having something to look forward to. But once again, this study proves that I'm some sort of weird anomaly because, again, research from Ohio State University is finding that people will experience more pleasure from unplanned events than from those that are scheduled. Let me know what you think. It's John at Tesh.com or on our Facebook page.
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0: And coming up, are you planning for retirement these days? 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There's a surprising secret to getting retirement right, and I have it for you next. Keep us on all day at work. 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

0: They're soaring high right now due to their coach. 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

0: 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We're here to bring you the perfect mix of music to get you through your workday. So here at the radio show, we got on an Indian food kick that lasted about 2 years until we got totally burned out on it. But I think we're going to bring it back, and I think I'm going to bring it back at home, not only because it's delicious, but because curry is very good for the brain. Researchers at UCLA found that curcumin can improve memory and even boost your mood. And that's even true for older adults who already have mild memory issues. Curcumin is the bright yellow active compound that gives the spice turmeric its color. And in a recent study, participants who took curcumin supplements for 18 months, they saw real results. Better recall, sharper attention spans, and a 30% improvement on memory tests. Even more impressive, brain scans showed those on curcumin had lower levels of amyloid and tau proteins, which are linked to Alzheimer's disease. The researchers believe curcumin works by reducing brain inflammation, which is tied to both dementia and depression. And considering Indian adults who make turmeric part of their regular diet have lower rates of Alzheimer's, the connection cannot be ignored.
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1: All right, Gib, here we go with a tip that apparently is going to increase our motivation and productivity. Every day, we have to commit to write down our small wins. Now, I sent this out as an email, as a daily life hack. People went crazy for it. They loved it. According to Harvard Business School, taking note of what you've accomplished, small win will boost your confidence, increase your motivation, and boost your productivity. And you're going to have momentum.
2: Look, it's going to create that sense of accomplishment. This is the same thing as making your bed every morning. Of just having the thing that you've gotten done, and then that frames your whole day. So I have I talk about this all the time. I have a planner, a physical ink and paper planner, and
1: yeah. I love that thing.
2: On the planner, you have to write down a big win for the day.
1: You use a fountain pen too.
2: I do. I use a fountain pen.
1: You have to be careful when you're writing.
2: I'm full in on technology, but I love the way that the fountain pen slows down my mind so that I have to think and use the ink and paper. So I am a big fan of it. And writing down the win, it orients you around a positive experience that you've had for the day. And it can be tiny wins. It does not have to be you got the big promotion, you landed a job you never dreamed you could get, you got into graduate school. It doesn't have to be that. It can be little things like there were more blueberries than normal in my muffin. I got to work on time. Whatever that is, you can chalk it up the win. It'll start you focusing on the positive, which will boost your whole life.
1: Yeah, and it comes back to that thing I'm always saying, like that from Martin Luther King Jr. Don't see the whole staircase, take the first step.
2: Right, see the win that you got to reflect on the fact that you took a step today, and that's all you need to do.
1: Commit to writing down your small wins.
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6: Friday, we have some frost, but otherwise mostly sunny with a high near 61, winds around 5 to 10 miles per hour, and into the night, partly cloudy with a low around 41. Saturday, we have a 40% chance of showers and thunderstorms, but otherwise partly sunny with a high near 66, winds around 8 to 18 miles per hour, and into the night, partly cloudy with a low around 38. Sunday, mostly sunny with a high near 57.

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Here's a conversation starter for you. There are certain old ways of doing things that don't seem to die. Take paper checks. Even though there are dozens of easier, faster, and safer ways to move money around, paper checks just refuse to die. According to the New York Times, a bunch of businesses and organizations like contractors, charities, and churches still take a quarter of their payments and donations by check. Rent is often paid by check, too. And there are a few reasons why paper checks have not died out. Number one, because giving a donation or a gift with a handwritten check feels far more meaningful and personal than sending money by Venmo. Plus, there are still fees associated with credit card transactions, not with checks. And writing a check makes money feel more real. Simply by virtue of writing down an amount, you feel more in touch with your money. And one more thing. According to Yahoo Finance, 54% of adults wrote a check for something in the last month. And three times more millennials use checks than mobile payment platforms. 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
0: 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Welcome back to Intelligence for Your Life. When you get out of bed every morning, I want you to try this stretching routine. Reach up to the sky, then bend down towards your toes for a few minutes, even if you can't reach your toes all the way. According to the American Journal of Preventive Medicine, doing that simple stretching exercise three times a week, it'll make you noticeably happier. Why? Because it activates your parasympathetic nervous system, which reduces anxiety, lowers blood pressure, promotes contentment. When you get out of bed in the morning, reach up to the sky, bend down towards your toes.
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0: 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In fact, if you have an upcoming event and you want us to help you get the word out and maybe even come out and hang out with you, let us know about it today. 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My name is John Tesher, plugged into Intelligence for Your Life. And did you know that all you need to improve your work productivity is just 30 minutes outdoors in the fresh air? This comes from a brand new study now, according to a recent survey of 3,000 employees and managers. Listen, the research found just 30 minutes spent outdoors results in a full 45% increase in productivity. And seeing how much it helps, half the managers studied said that they started to have more flexible work conditions that encourage employees to work outside more often. Psychologist Honey Lancaster James came up with what she calls a recommended daily nature allowance, or RDNA, guide for employers. She says anybody can improve their well-being from as little as 20 active minutes spent in nature. So taking a walk. If you're not active, you may need 40 mindful minutes spent outside. And that can lead to improved concentration, as well as help you generate ideas, and then, as I said, be more productive.
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0: And in just a moment, you have a bounce house, a lawnmower, or a cool pair of jeans. There's an app to rent those out. It could be your next side hustle.
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0: 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But what about renting a pair of jeans or a lawnmower? Today, there are more ways than ever before to do peer-to-peer rentals, with some users making up to $36,000 a year. 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So who's renting? People who are on a budget, people with limited storage space, and people who don't want to buy things they don't need long term.
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0: And coming up, why is everybody watching TV with the subtitles on these days, including me? 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
1: Friday, we have some frost, but otherwise mostly sunny with a high near 61, winds around 5 to 10 miles per hour, and into the night, partly cloudy with a low around 41. Saturday, we have a 40% chance of showers and thunderstorms, but otherwise partly sunny with a high near 66, winds around 8 to 18 miles per hour, and into the night, partly cloudy with a low around 38. Sunday, mostly sunny with a high near 57.

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0: 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Bikes and all vehicles welcome. 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
0: Today we have some frost, but otherwise mostly sunny with a high near 61, winds around 5 to 10 miles per hour, and into the night, partly cloudy with a low around 41. Saturday, we have a 40% chance of showers and thunderstorms, but otherwise partly sunny with a high near 66, winds around 8 to 18 miles per hour, and into the night, partly cloudy with a low around 38. Sunday, mostly sunny with a high near 57.

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0: 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We're done. That's the whole city completed. And I just put the last gate on the Colosseum.
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3: 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Friday, we have some frost, but otherwise mostly sunny with a high near 61, winds around 5 to 10 miles per hour, and into the night, partly cloudy with a low around 41. Saturday, we have a 40% chance of showers and thunderstorms, but otherwise partly sunny with a high near 66, winds around 8 to 18 miles per hour, and into the night, partly cloudy with a low around 38. Sunday, mostly sunny with a high near 57.

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3: Friday, we have some frost, but otherwise mostly sunny with a high near 61. Winds around 5 to 10 miles per hour. And into the night, partly cloudy with a low around 41. Saturday, we have a 40% chance of showers and thunderstorms, but otherwise partly sunny with a high near 66. Winds around 8 to 18 miles per hour. And into the night, partly cloudy with a low around 38. Sunday, mostly sunny with a high near 57.

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0: 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Just you, me, and a whole lot of coffee. 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
2: Here's your burning question preview for Monday. 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

0: Rockies are soaring high right now due to their coach. Third-year head coach for the baseball squad, Coach Weiss, has his boys rolling, and he joins us this week to talk all things Blue Jays baseball, his career playing for Shepherd, and some future games circled on his calendar. The full episode airs Monday night at 7 p.m. on the Buck 92.3 Sports Show.
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1: It doesn't have to be this way. Thanks to Rick's Food Center and their two-day meat sale this Thursday and Friday. 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
0: Rick's Food Center, where your friends shop in Rockford, Ithaca, and Mount Pleasant. Friday, we have some frost, but otherwise mostly sunny with a high near 61. Winds around 5 to 10 miles per hour. And into the night, partly cloudy with a low around 41. Saturday, we have a 40% chance of showers and thunderstorms, but otherwise partly sunny with a high near 66. Winds around 8 to 18 miles per hour. And into the night, partly cloudy with a low around 38. Sunday, mostly sunny with a high near 57.
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